0: The Reblasso Overture by Felix Mendelssohn, bringing us up to the Classical Happy Hour on 89.5 KBOC. John Elliott Gardner conducting the London Symphony Orchestra. On the way next, music of Beethoven. 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I'm Greg Kostroba. Thanks so much for joining me on this Wednesday afternoon. And if you've got a minute, 60 seconds is all it takes to play KBOK's Minute Mix, visit play.kbok.org for a bit of fun.
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the Name Day Celebration Overture by Ludwig van Beethoven, a piece commissioned by a Polish prince to celebrate the name day of Emperor Franz I of Austria, whose patron saint was St. Francis of Assisi. The Vienna Philharmonic Orchestra there, conducted by Claudio Abbado. Musical portraits of three friends of the Dean of African American Composers are on the way. 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The three movements of William Grant Still's 1960 Lyric Quartet are titled The Sentimental One, The Quiet One, and The Jovial One. Here's a performance of that quartet by the Catalyst Quartet on 89.5 Classical KBOC.

The Lyric Quartet, music of William Grant Still, here on the Classical Happy Hour, performed there by the Catalyst Quartet. On the way next, a Baroque moment courtesy of J.S. 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For more than 25 years, the Downtown Chamber Series has presented concerts surrounded by visual art at venues across downtown Phoenix. The next concerts take place August 29th and 30th at Shepley Bullfinch Architects. I recently chatted with DCS founder and executive director Mark Dix and two of the musicians on the program. That conversation is the latest episode of Heart of the Arts. 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Right now, violinist Nigel Kennedy and oboist Albrecht Meyer join the Berlin Philharmonic. This is Johann Sebastian Bach's Violin and Oboe Concerto on 89.5 Classical KBOK.

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We've got a tone poem by an ardent 19th century Czech nationalist coming up next. Well, it's too hot to clean out the entire garage, but you can get a head start by donating that unused vehicle to KBOK. 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Agrak Kostraba, each tone poem in Bedrick Smetana's cycle Mav Lost or My Country depicts an aspect of Smetana's homeland, the countryside, the sights and the legends of Bohemia. We'll see the beauty of Bohemia in this work by Bedrick Smetana. This is a musical depiction from Bohemia's Woods and Fields, the Boston Symphony Orchestra on Classical K-Pop.

from Bohemia's Woods and Fields, music of Bedrick Smetana on 89.5 Classical K-Bach. We hear the Boston Symphony Orchestra, Raphael Kubalik conducting. On the way next, we'll hear music by a violinist and composer hailed by Mozart as the best music director he had ever seen. K-Bach is supported by the Arizona Lottery, celebrating 45 years of giving back to Arizona. Arizona Lottery has contributed almost $6 billion to local programs and organizations since 1981. ArizonaLottery.com. Music now by Christian Kannebeek, who grew up in Mannheim, Germany, and turned the court orchestra there into the finest in Europe. He was also a prolific and successful composer whose works were admired in equal measure in both Mannheim and Paris. Here's the Symphony No. 55 by Christian Kannebeek. We'll hear the Freiburg Baroque Orchestra on 89.5 K-Bach.

0: 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I'm Greg Kustraba. Thank you so much for tuning in on this Wednesday. This is KBAQ Phoenix in HD, a service of the Maricopa Community Colleges and Arizona State University. 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The witty operettas of Gilbert and Sullivan have been favored since Victorian times when they were composed. Well, the new album from tenor David Webb has hits from those shows alongside items showing Sullivan's more serious side. And Michael Keelan talked with Webb on First Take. 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

The Festive Overture, music of Dmitri Shostakovich on 89.5 Classical K-Bach, the Dallas Symphony Orchestra, conducted there by Andrew Litton. We'll go back to the Baroque next with Francesco Geminiani, an Italian composer prominent in London musical circles. K-Bach is supported by the Burton Family Foundation, advancing programs that strengthen youth development and well-being. More at burtonfamilyfoundation.org/youth. How well do you know the Grand Canyon State? Well, K-Bach's A to Z quiz will test your knowledge of all things Arizona, such as what large insect appears around the valley during the Arizona monsoon season. It's one of this week's questions. Try the A to Z quiz. It's 5 questions each Monday through Thursday, and you can check it out right now at play.kbach.org. Right now, Concerto Grosso by Francesco Geminiani here on the Classical Happy Hour. It's played by Capella Istropoletana.

A Baroque moment courtesy of Capella Istropovitana, conducted by Yaroslav Kerchak. That was a Concerto Grosso in C by Francesco Geminiani. Music by an Afro-English composer hearkening back to his father's roots is on the way next. 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Samuel Coleridge Taylor, the son of an English woman and a doctor from Sierra Leone, was world-renowned for his opera Hiawatha. Here is his African suite. We'll hear the Chineke Orchestra on 89.5 Classical KBOX.

0: The African Suite by Samuel Coleridge Taylor here on 89.5 KBOC. We heard the Chineke Orchestra led by Kevin John Ejusi. On the way next, the beautiful slow movement from Mozart's Piano Concerto No. 21, a piece that's number 74 on the 2026 KBOC Top 100 Most Wanted list. 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

The Andante, the slow movement from the Piano Concerto No. 21 by Wolfgang Amadeus Mozart. The Chamber Orchestra of Europe was conducted by Claudio Abbato, the pianist Maria João Pires. Greg Kostraba, thank you so much for joining me for the Classical Happy Hour this evening. It concludes next with a suite by a wonderful French woman composer of the turn of the 20th century named Mel Bonice. A suite in the form of waltzes, and then Duart Martin is along with Evening Classics. I'll be back tomorrow afternoon at 2. Hope you can tune in then. 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

A waltz suite by Mel Bonis, the West German Radio Symphony Orchestra of Cologne, conducted by Joseph Bastian. 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Good evening, I'm your host, Duart Martin, and tonight we're going to hear recordings featuring some legendary conductors, Bernard Haitink and Pierre Boulez, plus the sound of an 1840 period guitar. But we're going to begin with the modern equivalent, or rather, four of them, all members of the Los Angeles Guitar Quartet, playing the arrival of the Queen of Sheba from Handel's oratorio, Solomon.

The arrival of the Queen of Sheba from Handel's oratorio Solomon with the Los Angeles Guitar Quartet. KBOC is supported by the Arizona Game and Fish Department, the state agency using science-based management in order to maintain sustainable species populations and to mitigate human-wildlife conflict. Details at azgfd.gov/science. Gabriel Fauré composed two cello sonatas and a handful of chamber works for the instrument, all of which you can hear on a release featuring cellist Xavier Phillips and pianist Cedric Tiburghien. The first cello sonata was actually a late work for Fauré. He wrote it when he was well past 70, and it's been praised for its blend of mellow harmonies and passionate expression. It sounds like the whole package from this late romantic, but Fauré, like Beethoven, became deaf late in life.

The Cello Sonata No. 1 by Fauré, played by cellist Xavier Phillips with Cedric Tabagian at the piano. KBOX Heart of the Arts has an interview with the director of the Downtown Chamber Series, Chamber Music Concerts coming up at the end of this month, and KBOX Greg Kustraba interviewed Mark Dix about that. The latest episode of Heart of the Arts is where you can listen on demand and subscribe to the podcast. It's at heartofthearts.kbark.org. 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Arizona Lottery has contributed almost $6 billion to local programs and organizations since 1981. 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

Flutist Gabi Pass van Riet with the Southwest German Chamber Orchestra of Pforzheim, conducted by Johannes Moses, and a flute concerto in C major by Friedrich Hartmann Graf. K-Bach's mobile app is three stations in one now, because you can listen to classical K-Bach as well as Jazz PHX and KGZZ News, all from the one app. You can access K-Bach's podcasts and other on-demand content. 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Kodály's Hari János takes the premise of Hungarian barfly telling tall tales to whoever will listen. It's the Hungarian State Symphony here, conducted by Adam Fischer.

Hari Janos by Kodály, the Hungarian State Symphony, conducted by Adam Fischer. Kind of need a little punch like that. Midweek, keep us going. 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KBAK is also supported by the Phoenix Theatre Company, presenting Les Misérables, a story of hope and redemption, featuring songs such as I Dreamed a Dream and One Day More, on stage now through October the 18th, phoenixtheatre.com.

0: I Furiosi with their arrangement of a trio sonata in D minor by Vivaldi. Another Vivaldi trio on the way in just a couple of hours tonight. 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More about the Summer Heat Relief Initiative at keystochangeaz.org. So how well do you know our Grand Canyon state? 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

An English folk song by Ralph Vaughan Williams. She borrowed some of her mother's gold. Pianist Larry Dalton there with violinist Maurice Sklar. K-Box, a first take, is your first take on the latest classical recordings. And we have a new recording out with tenor David Webb singing works by Sir Arthur Sullivan, his more serious side, and that's with the Academy of Ancient Music. Familiar from their recordings of Handel and Haydn, Michael Keelan interviewed the tenor David Webb about that new recording. 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

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Dvorak's Symphony No. 8 went all the way back to 1890, and the composer conducted the first performance on Groundhog Day. He'd written it on summer vacation the previous year, and Dvorak was inspired by Czech folk music and even the sound of the bird song that he could hear from his window at the edge of the forest. Like Beethoven before him, Dvorak's pastoral impression does include a summer thunderstorm, and it was an immediate success.

Dvorak's Symphony No. 8, the New York Philharmonic, conducted by Kurt Mazur. 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Going to hear the Japanese guitarist Shinichi Fukuda. Next, he was born on Christmas Day back in 1955 and he moved to Paris while he was still in his early 20s. And Shinichi has more than 70 recordings to his credit. We're going to hear him playing a rondo by Dionisio Aguado, a romantic Spanish composer.

0: The sound of a guitar built in 1840. Shinichi Fukuda was playing a Rondo Brillant by Aguado. KBOK is supported by listeners like you. 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And KBOK is also supported by the Arizona Game and Fish Department, the state agency using science-based management in order to maintain sustainable species populations and to mitigate human-wildlife conflict. Details at azgfd.gov/science. You know, if you're getting hot under the collar, no need to get cabin fever as well. KBOK's Hotspots has suggestions for fun things going on here in the valley, even at this time of year. For the summer, by the way, we've added cool spots, and you can find those suggestions on our website at kbok.org by visiting Hotspots.
1: Disney films are often famous for their songs, but it's all of that other music in between that holds the movies together. On the next Real Music, we'll sample incidental cues from Beauty and the Beast, Aladdin, The Little Mermaid, The Lion King, Snow White, and more. Disney, when they're not singing, on the next Real Music, Saturday evening at 6 on KBOK.

Chamber music by Haydn, his string quartet in G minor, The Rider, with the Hagen Quartet. And you can hear classical chamber music live in concert this coming weekend with a piano quartet by Mozart on the program. The Manhattan Chamber Players will be up at the Grand Canyon Music Festival, and their concert on Saturday night begins at 7:30, and it's at the Shrine of the Ages Auditorium, South Rim of Grand Canyon National Park. By the way, in addition to that piano quartet by Mozart, on Saturday evening they'll also be playing Ravel's Tzigan. And we have some Ravel for you next, his Mother Goose. As a kid, Ravel was an only child, but we kind of get a glimpse into his imagination. With several works, he wrote an opera about childhood and magic spells, and a ballet based on Mother Goose nursery rhymes and fairy tales. It actually began as a piano duet for a couple of children. He orchestrated it the following year and then extended it into a ballet. We're going to hear the original version for two pianos. We'll hear Sleeping Beauty, Tom Thumb, The Empress of the Pagodas, Beauty and the Beast, and The Fairy Garden. And for a visual, while you listen to this, there's a movie back in 2017. It was called Call Me By Your Name, and it used part of this music in the film score.

0: Ravel's Mother Goose, played by the Barona Navarro Piano Duo. 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

The Second Suite for Winds by Gustav Holst, the Dallas Wind Symphony, led by Howard Dunn. What middle of the week like this on a Wednesday night? Mix up your routine. We can help. We have a new game. It's called Minute Mix. And 60 seconds is all it takes. 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

A symphony in G major by Carl Philipp Emanuel Bach with Les Amis de Philippe, conducted by Ludger Remy. 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

0: Debussy's beautiful prelude to the Afternoon of a Faun, flutist Joshua Smith with the Cleveland Orchestra, conducted by Pierre Boulez. 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
1: 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I'm Suzanne Bona. 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

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Sometimes the hardest part about beginning a big project is actually starting, putting the first words on paper or the first notes. And the Symphony No. 1 by Brahms, not only did he wait a long time before even starting, but once he did start, it took 20 years of sort of Rubik Cube-like moving and rearranging all the little bits that he wanted to put into his symphony. It was worth waiting for. It's a very grand symphony, and we're going to hear it played next by the London Symphony Orchestra, conducted by Bernard Haitink.

Great way to start with your first symphony, the Symphony No. 1 by Brahms. He took a long time to even begin writing it. He was so overshadowed and intimidated by the legacy left by Beethoven. The London Symphony Orchestra was conducted by Bernard Haitink. Well, you can hear some of Brahms' more intimate chamber music in concert on Friday night this week. The Manhattan Chamber Players have the Sextet No. 2 by Brahms on the program of their concert. They'll be up at the Grand Canyon Music Festival beginning at 7:30 on Friday evening, the Shrine of the Ages Auditorium. It's up at South Rim of Grand Canyon National Park. Stay tuned for a marvelous recording of cellist Mstislav Rostropovich playing Bach's Cello Suite No. 3. 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

Cellist Mstislav Rostropovich playing Bach's Cello Suite No. 3. Bach became blind late in life, and if you know someone who loves to read but has trouble seeing the print, maybe it's you yourself, Sunsounds does broadcast the reading of more than 200 different publications, all kept right up to date and nothing edited out, so you miss nothing while you're listening. Everything from newspapers and magazines to books. It's all free. 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

0: The Spanish Dance No. 2 by Granados, the Oriental, originally composed for piano. We heard an arrangement by Rafael Ferrer, played by the Barcelona Symphony Orchestra in Spain, conducted by Salvador Brotons. Well, in just a couple of minutes, we'll hear Thierry Kanz playing a trumpet concerto in D major by Leopold Mozart with the Toulouse Chamber Orchestra, conducted by Alain Molière. That's just a couple of minutes away this evening. I'm your host, Duart Martin, and I hope you've had a great and restful midweek evening so far. I'll be handing it over to Tyler Klein for your midnight snack. That's right after the Leopold Mozart trumpet concerto. Meanwhile, don't forget that KBOC is your connection to the vibrant art scene here in the Valley, because we've had some of the area's finest classical musicians come into the studio and play for us and be interviewed, including the Helios Renaissance Ensemble and guitarist Martha Masters. And you can hear those interviews on demand or sign up for the podcast so you never miss a note of future visits. 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

Music there by the elder Mozart with the trumpet concerto in D major by Leopold Mozart, trumpet soloist Thierry Canes, joined there by the Toulouse Chamber Orchestra. This is member-supported KBOC, KBAQ Phoenix in HD, a service of Arizona State University and Rio Salado College. I'm Tyler Klein, glad to be with you tonight till 5 in the morning. So I've got lots of great music for you coming up throughout these overnight hours. And coming up in about 5 minutes, music by Mozart with a concertante for two violins in C major and the Hungarian Divertimento by Franz Schubert in about 30 minutes. 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

Prelude number 1 by Hector Villa-Lobos with a performance by guitar soloist Christopher Parkening. Music now by Mozart with his Concertone for two violins in C major, featuring the violin duo of Julia Fischer and Gordon Nikolic with a Netherlands Chamber Orchestra conducted by Jakob Kreitzberg.

The Concertone for Two Violins in C Major by Mozart, with violinists Julia Fischer and Gordon Nikolic, with the Netherlands Chamber Orchestra, conducted by Jakob Kreitzberg on 89.5 KBOK, streaming at kbok.org. Music now by Franz Schubert, his Hungarian Divertimento in G Minor, with the piano duo, piano four hands, of Pavel Kolesnikov and Samson Tsoi.

music for piano four hands by Franz Schubert, his Hungarian Divertimento in G minor. That was the duo of Pavel Kolesnikov and Samson Tsoi. This is member-supported KBOC, KBAQ Phoenix and HD, a service of Rio Salado College and Arizona State University, also on the web at kbok.org. I'm Tyler Klein, a Symphony in C by Franz Berwaldt in about 13 minutes, and a string quartet by the father of the string quartet later on. 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

That was the Sinfonia from the first act of Saul by George Frederick Handel. Trevor Penick conducted the English concert in that performance. 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

Symphony No. 3 in C Major by Franz Berwaldt, dubbed the Singulary Symphony. Akukamu led the Helsingborg Symphony on 89.5 KBOK, streaming at kbok.org. Here's the Daedalus Quartet with the String Quartet in A Major by Joseph Haydn.

Joseph Haydn's String Quartet in A Major, his Opus 20, Number 6, performed by the Daedalus Quartet. This is member-supported KBOC, KBAQ Phoenix in HD, service of Arizona State University, and Rio Salado College. I'm Tyler Klein, music ahead by Lily Boulanger. Later on with Of a String Morning, as well as music for oboe by Carl Ditters von Dittersdorf. First, though, it's the Piano Concerto No. 1 in E minor by Frédéric Chopin, featuring pianist Charles Richard Hamelin, and the Montreal Symphony Orchestra conducted by Kent Nagano.

Piano Concerto No. 1 in E minor by Frédéric Chopin, is Opus 11 with pianist Charles Richard Hamelin and the Montreal Symphony Orchestra led by Kent Nagano on 89.5 KBOC. Still to come, music by Carl Ditters von Dittersdorf. 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

Of a Spring Morning by Lily Boulanger, Joan Valletta conducted the Women's Philharmonic. On the way in about 13 minutes, music by César Franck with a prelude of his for two guitars, and music on the way in the next hour or so by Joaquin Rodrigo and Beethoven. Here's the Oboe d'Amore Concerto in A Major by Carl Ditters von Dittersdorf. Oboist Leos Lynchesh joins the Franz Liszt Chamber Orchestra.

The Oboe De Amore Concerto in A Major by Carl Ditters von Dittersdorf with oboist Leos Lincesch, joined by the Franz Liszt Chamber Orchestra. This is member-supported KBOC, KBAQ Phoenix in HD, a service of the Maricopa Community Colleges and Arizona State University. I'm Tyler Klein. Hope you're having a good night tonight. Glad to be keeping you company with this music. I've got work for orchestra by Joaquin Rodrigo, inspired by music by Antonio Soler, on the way in just a few minutes, and later on it's the Moonlight Sonata by Beethoven. 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

The Prelude by César Franck, music originally for organ, performed there by the Amadeus Guitar Duo. It's music by Joaquin Rodrigo that's based on keyboard sonatas by Antonio Soler. This is appropriately titled Soleriana, with Maximiano Valdez conducting the Asturias Symphony Orchestra.

Soleriana by Joaquin Rodrigo with Maximiano de Valdez conducting the Asturias Symphony Orchestra on 89.5 KBOC. Here's pianist Paul Lewis with the Moonlight Sonata by Beethoven.

Beethoven's Piano Sonata number 14 in C sharp minor, his Moonlight Sonata, with pianist Paul Lewis performing. 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Good morning, I'm Tyler Klein with you for just a touch longer today on this Thursday morning. I've got the Noble and Sentimental Waltzes by Maurice Ravel for you in just about 5 minutes, and the Symphony No. 3 by Brahms in about 20. 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

Nightingale in Love by Francois Couperin, a performance by the Glorian Duo. We'll fast forward to a much more recent French composer, still not too recent though. This is Maurice Ravel's Noble and Sentimental Waltzes with Seiji Ozawa leading the Boston Symphony Orchestra.

Maurice Ravel's noble and sentimental waltzes with Seiji Ozawa conducting the Boston Symphony Orchestra. Good morning, I'm Tyler Klein. You're tuned to 89.5 KPOC. Always a pleasure to spend time with you. Your first cup of classical coming up at 5 o'clock with three Hungarian folk songs by Béla Bartók. First, though, it's the Symphony No. 3 in F Major by Johannes Brahms. Vladimir Jurovsky conducts the London Philharmonic Orchestra in this performance.

The Symphony No. 3 by Johannes Brahms, played by the London Philharmonic Orchestra with Vladimir Yurovsky conducting. Good morning, I'm Michael Keelan, and your first cup of classical is next. This is member-supported KBOC, KBAQ Phoenix and HD, a service of the Maricopa Community Colleges and Arizona State University. How well do you know the Grand Canyon State? KBOC's A to Z quiz will test your knowledge of all things Arizona, like what large insect appears around the valley during the Arizona monsoon season? That's a question this week. Try the A to Z quiz at play.kbok.org. It's St. Stephen's Day, the Hungarian national holiday, so I have three Hungarian folk songs for you by Béla Bartók. Laura Downs is the pianist.

Three of the countless Hungarian folk songs treated by Béla Bartók, who was an enthusiastic collector of folk music, not just from that tradition, but other parts of Eastern Europe and beyond. We heard Laura Downs playing the piano on this St. Stephen's Day, referring to the medieval Hungarian king, who incidentally appears in a Beethoven overture also. Member-supported KBOK, bringing you a flute concerto now by Jean-Marie Leclerc from his Opus 7 with Bartold Kriken and the Indianapolis Baroque Orchestra.

A concerto that can at least theoretically be played on the flute, oboe, or violin, according to the publisher, Jean-Marie Leclerc's C major concerto from his Opus 7 with Bartold Kreiken and the Indianapolis Baroque Orchestra. Some string music for you next. This Sunday, wake up to 4 hours of Bach, Telemann, and perhaps Leclerc from the 17th and early 18th centuries. Suzanne Bona hosts Sunday Baroque every Sunday from 6 to 10 a.m. here at 89.5, or tell your smart speaker to play K-Bach.

A Chestnut by Gerald Finzi, his Opus 11 Romance for Strings. William Boughton conducted the English String Orchestra on Classical K-Bach. Wolfgang Amadeus Mozart wrote three symphonies toward the end of his career in pretty close succession, and we're not sure why, but we are sure that every one is a masterpiece, including the Symphony No. 40 in G minor, Charles Mackerras with the Prague Chamber Orchestra on K-Bach.

Some furious elegance from the Prague Chamber Orchestra with Charles Mackeras, the Great G Minor Symphony, No. 40 by Mozart. Tune in Sundays at noon for the Mozart Buffet. That's KBOX's weekly feast from the classical era, with hits by the namesake, of course, but also lesser-known works by his friends and rivals. Rachel Stewart is your host for the Mozart Buffet, Sundays at noon. 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The Dawn Chorus today comes from The Coronation of King Charles, a performance by the Westminster Abbey Choir and Choir of the St. James's Palace Chapel Royal, with Andrew Nethsinga directing, O Clap Your Hands, an Alleluia by Debbie Wiseman.

Andrew Nessinga directing Combined Forces and some contemporary music by Debbie Wiseman. King Charles is known to be a great supporter of classical music and has been for a long time. 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Heading to the south of Spain now for the Carmen Suite No. 1 of Georges Bizet, the Mexico City Philharmonic playing on KBOC.

Some candy-colored music for a very realistic story, Carmen by Georges Bizet, Enrique Batiste with the Mexico City Philharmonic on KBOK. 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Grab a coffee or smoothie and settle in for the perfect Sunday morning musical menu. There's always a waiter's waltz, side of song, and caffeinated classic. This week, I'm your host for Classical Brunch, Sundays 10 to noon on 89.5. I'm Michael Keelan, and this is a concerto by Antonio Vivaldi for violin, two oboes, two horns, and bassoon. Quite a list. He was a practical fellow and probably had those musicians available on that particular day. Here are the violins of the King with Mathieu Lussier.

One of Vivaldi's concertos for a collection of instruments. We heard the violins of the king and some non-violins too, with Mathieu Lussier leading them. String music next from an Englishman here on KBOK. Every Saturday evening at 6, enjoy themes from your favorite movies on Real Music. This week it's Disney when they're not singing. Disney films are often famous for their songs, but there's all that other music in between as well. Enjoy incidental music from Beauty and the Beast, The Lion King, Lady and the Tramp, and more. That's Real Music, Saturday at 6. 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A warm-hearted piece by Hubert Parry now. It's An English Suite with Douglas Bostock and the Southwest German Chamber Orchestra on KBOK.

An Englishman paying tribute to his country in An English Suite by Hubert Parry, though he did train as a composer in the region of those performers, the Southwest German Chamber Orchestra. A piano favorite by Schubert for you next. K-Bach is your connection to the vibrant art scene here in the Valley. 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

Probably the most performed of Schubert's impromptus for piano, the Opus 90, number 3, played by Daniel Barenboim, who remains active as a performer, especially conductor, into his 80s now. 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I'm Michael Keelan with your Breakfast Baroque next. 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The Breakfast Baroque today comes from the opera composer Nicola Porpora, Mr. Purple in Italian, the cello concerto in G with Ofelie Gaillard and the Pulcinella Orchestra on KBOK.

distinctive Neapolitan touch with the tambourine added to that cello concerto of Nicola Porpora, Ophélie Gaillard with the Pulcinella Orchestra on KBOK. 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A movement now from The Planets by Gustav Holst, Jupiter, the Bringer of Jollity, with the Melbourne Symphony.

Jaime Martín with the Melbourne Symphony and Jupiter, the Bringer of Jollity from The Planets by Gustav Holst. 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For more than 25 years, the Downtown Chamber Series has presented concerts surrounded by visual art at venues across downtown Phoenix. 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Trombone, trumpet, piano are featured, as well as photography. KBOC's Greg Castraba recently talked with Mark Dix and musicians from the program. That conversation is the latest episode of Heart of the Arts. 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

The first published Polonaise of Frédéric Chopin, his Opus 26, number 1, with Tomoko Hadigara, the pianist, on KBOK. You know who's a fan of piano music? Our August honoree for Cat of the Month. That's Theo, a rescue kitty, now in a happy home filled with birdwatching, long naps, and piano music brought to him by KBOK. Theo and his family are longtime listeners. See a picture of Theo on KBOK's Facebook page, and while you're there, nominate your cat to be the next Cat of the Month. 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Here's an oboe concerto of Leopold Hoffmann with Béla Drahos and soloist Stefan Schilly with the Nicholas Esterházy Sinfonia on KBOK.

Concertos were one of the strong suits for Leopold Hoffmann, and you can hear why in that G major oboe concerto. Stefan Schilly with the Nicholas Esterhazy Sinfonia on KBOK. 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Every Tuesday and Saturday evening at 7 on KBOK, Arizona Encore showcases premier performances from throughout the state. Concerts captured at great Arizona venues like Shrine of the Ages and Camelback Bible Church. This week, it's the Catalyst Quartet performing Contemporary Innovations. That's Saturday at 7 on KBOK. Speaking of contemporary innovations, Sergei Rachmaninoff once lamented that he didn't feel able to adopt modernist styles in writing music. But when you have music like this by Rachmaninoff, the slow movement from his Second Symphony, you don't mind one bit. Here is Simon Rattle with the London Symphony and the Adagio from Rachmaninoff's E minor Symphony on KBOK.

0: One of Sergei Rachmaninoff's finest achievements, the slow movement from his Opus 27 symphony with Simon Rattle and the London Symphony. That's by far the most performed of Rachmaninoff's three symphonies. I'm Michael Keelan, and this is member-supported KBOK, KBAQ Phoenix, and HD. 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A new album from tenor David Webb has the hits from those shows alongside items showing Sullivan's more serious side. 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Here's an overture by the bandmaster Julius Fučík with the Czech Philharmonic.
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A more reverent mood in these variations on By Menern from Mozart's Magic Flute, the variations by Beethoven, Simona Dinnerstein with Zuhl Bailey on K-Bach.

A tribute from one great composer to another in Beethoven's Variations on Mozart's Magic Flute with Zuhal Bailey and Simona Dinnerstein on K-Bach. 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A set of variations now for clarinet and strings by Rossini, with members of the Bologna Municipal Theater Philharmonic.

One of a few pieces written by Gioachino Rossini with the clarinet in mind. That was an instrument that he focused on in his younger years. Rossini's Variations, played by Dmitri Ashkenazi with the Bologna Municipal Theater Philharmonic, Riccardo Chailly directing. 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

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Franz Liszt was so fascinated with things diabolical that he wrote no fewer than 4 Mephisto waltzes, which is one version of an infernal title. They did get shorter each time, though, so even the devil runs out of ideas. The Minnesota Orchestra with the first Mephisto Waltz, AGOA, conducts on KBOK.

Music from Franz Liszt this morning on 89.5 Classical KBOK. Mephisto Waltz No. 1, Minnesota Orchestra, led by A.G. Oway. Happy Thursday, Linda Cassidy, ready to enjoy a few hours of some of the world's greatest music right along with you. Coming up at 11 o'clock for a cabin fever reliever, a beautiful nation currently having a very hard time right now. We are off to Cuba during our cabin fever reliever. Just two favorites today from your top 100 list for lunch. Two biggies, however, for your most wanted hour. And we'll start, as we do, with a masterpiece. Your morning masterpiece comes from Franz Joseph Haydn, number 100 of 104 symphonies that he would compose in his lifetime. This is known as the Military Symphony in G, Symphony No. 100. 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

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That's the Military Symphony. Franz Bruggen with Orchestra of the 18th Century. Philharmonia Baroque Orchestra with music from the Baroque composer in black, Arcangelo Corelli, coming up. It was Handel who said that Corelli often walked around wearing nothing but black, mostly kept to himself, but had a pretty fantastic art collection, from what I've read. Coming up next, Long Long performs Piano Concerto No. 2 by Camille Saint-Saëns. 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This is Piano Concerto No. 2 in G minor by Camille Saint-Saëns. 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

0: 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That was Long Long with Gewandhaus Orchestra led by Anders Nelsons. Camille Saint-Saëns Piano Concerto No. 2 in G minor. 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

Music from Arcangelo Corelli this morning on 89.5 KBOC, his Concerto Grosso No. 6 in F, Nicholas McGeegan conducting San Francisco's Philharmonia Baroque Orchestra. A great way to get rid of those Sunday scaries, some folks call them, that is, if you have to go to work Monday morning, is to join Suzanne Bona for Sunday Baroque. I'm telling you, it's just a great way to enjoy your Sunday mornings. From 6 to 10, all of your favorites from the 17th and early 18th centuries, and then some. Bach, Telemann, Handel, of course, and all their friends. Join us for Sunday morning Baroque, Sunday Baroque with Suzanne Bona here on 89.5 Classical KBOC. I'm Linda Cassidy, just glad to be joining you today. Let's enjoy a little music from Aaron Copland, who composed this bit of music for the 1949 film score production of The Red Pony, a book by John Steinbeck, actually. This is a few pieces from the Red Pony Suite. Here's the Phoenix Symphony, led by James Sedaris on 89.5 Classical KBOC. 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Good morning.

pieces from the Red Pony Suite, music by Aaron Copland for the film score inspired by John Steinbeck's The Red Pony. We just enjoyed a performance by the Phoenix Symphony led by James Sedaris. If you ever make it out to Cannery Row in Monterey, you know Doc Ricketts' lab, it's still there. It's now a science hub of sorts. But if you take a walk along Cannery Row, there is a square there with a giant statue featuring a lot of the characters that John Steinbeck would write about. If you're a Steinbeck fan, of course, I am, being from the Central Coast. I'm Linda Cassidy. Thank you so much for letting us be a part of your day. 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And thanks.

You just heard music from a composer that Catherine the Great was a big fan of. Her name was Maddalena Lombardini-Sermen. That was the Vivaldi Project on 89.5 KBOC. Elizabeth Field and Allison Nyquist on the violins with cellist Stephanie Vial. We have the overture from Wagner's famous Flying Dutchman, music from Handel as well as Debussy, and then our cabin fever reliever today, music for you from a contemporary composer who currently teaches at the University of Southern Maine. 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We have the Seattle Symphony here. Seattle Symphony led by Gerard Schwartz. This is the overture from The Flying Dutchman. Music from Wagner this morning on Classical KBOC.

The overture from Wagner's The Flying Dutchman on Classical KBOK Seattle Symphony, led by Gerard Schwartz. 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And you can help when you go to casaz.org. Well, I was talking about the weekend earlier. 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Jean Lamon leads Tafel Music Baroque Orchestra with Concerto No. 1, A Due Cuore in B-flat. 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

0: Music from Handel this morning on 89.5 Classical K-Bach, Concerto No. 1, A Due Cori in B-flat, Jean Lamont conducting Tuffle Music Baroque Orchestra. I'm Linda Cassidy. Coming up next, we'll enjoy a little music from the early turn of the 20th century from Debussy, and then we'll take off on our cabin fever reliever. I'm Linda Cassidy. I want to encourage you to visit us at kbach.org. So many wonderful podcasts for you to listen to, one of them being Heart of the Arts. Our own Greg Estraba had a sit-down with Downtown Chamber Series founder and executive director Mark Dix. 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And so Greg and Mark talk a little bit about those performances, plus a couple of the musicians on the programs as well. You can listen on demand. 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
1: 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On the next Real Music, we'll sample incidental cues from Beauty and the Beast, Aladdin, The Little Mermaid, The Lion King, Snow White, and more. 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

music from right around the turn of the 20th century by Debussy. Rond du Printemps from Images pour Castra, Boston Symphony Orchestra, led by Charles Munch. I'm Linda Cassidy. It's time to take off on our cabin fever reliever. This is a little place that happens to be home to the smallest bird on Earth, sometimes known as the bee hummingbird, just about 2 inches long. Also home to one of the smallest frogs in the world, the dwarf frog, just about a centimeter long or so. It's also a country that sadly is having a very hard time right now. We are off to Cuba today with our cabin fever reliever, the music of contemporary composer Jose Lascano, contemporary composer and beautiful guitarist, born in Cuba in 1960. He teaches at University of Southern Maine. We're going to hear Lascano's Cuban Sketches, featuring Joanne Folletta on the guitar, Deborah Wendell's Cross on the flute, cellist Michael Daniels, and Robert Almany on the clarinet on 89.5 Classical KBOC. KBAQ, Phoenix in HD, a service of Arizona State University and Rio Salado College.

89.5 Classical K-Bach. That's our cabin fever reliever taking us off to Cuba today. Jose Lascano, his Cuban sketches. Joanne Folletta there on the guitar, Deborah Wendell's Cross on the flute, Robert Almany on the clarinet, and cellist Michael Daniels. Monday through Friday, right around 11 o'clock, we enjoy a little armchair travel, just break up the morning just a little bit. I'm Linda Cassidy. On the way this hour, music for you from Chopin and one of the Bach sons coming up for you next. We'll even hear from Mozart's star pupil, Johann Hummel, and that'll take us right up to K-Bach's Most Wanted Hour. 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From Carl Philipp Emanuel Bach, this is his cello concerto in A. We're going to hear Janos Starker on the cello with Santa Fe Festival Orchestra on Classical K-Bach.

0: from the Bach son who took over music duties for the rest of the Bach children at the passing of their papa, Johann Sebastian Bach. That was Carl Philipp Emanuel Bach, his cello concerto in A on K-Bach. Janos Starker on the cello with the Santa Fe Festival Orchestra. 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

89.5 Classical K-Bach, beautiful performance featuring Maria Joao Pires, Chopin's Impromptu No. 4, the Fantasy Impromptu on 89.5 Classical K-Bach. Mozart star pupil Johann Hummel coming up for you next. A little bit later on, early afternoon, we're going to hear music from folk singer Pete Seeger's stepmom. Very interesting stuff, I know. Pete's mom, stepmom rather, was also a composer in her day. So we're going to hear a little music from her. Ruth Crawford Seeger was her name. Right now, this is the music of Johann Hummel, his trumpet concerto in E-flat. We're going to hear the Rondo performed by Rolf Smedvig with Scottish Chamber Orchestra. Yahya Ling conducts on Classical K-Bach.

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It is said that it was Mozart who told the young man's parents, "I can do wonders for this child if you lend him to me." Gave him free lessons, free room and board. Johann Hummel, who also was a bit of a friendly rival of Beethoven's, but the two were friends from what I've read. He was even one of the pallbearers at Beethoven's funeral. Johann Hummel's trumpet concerto in E-flat, the Rondo from it. Ralf Smedvig on the trumpet with Scottish Chamber Orchestra led by Yaqia Ling. 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This next composer was a big influence, it's said, on Peter Warlock. He's known for his art songs. He's a late 19th, mid-20th century British composer, Roger Quilter. We're going to hear his suite, Where the Rainbow Ends suite. That'll take us right up to our most wanted hour. Richard Hickox leads the Northern Sinfonia of England on K-Bach.

89.5 Classical K-Bach. Now, if that music gave you the feeling of the holiday season a little bit, well, that would make sense. That music was composed for a children's play written for Christmas, 1911, by Clifford Mills and John Ramsey. Incidental music from Where the Rainbow Ends. You heard Where the Rainbow Ends Suite by Roger Quilter on K-Bach, Richard Hickox, and Northern Sinfonia of England. I feel a little cooled down, actually, after listening to that. Linda Cassidy, ready to launch you on into K-Bach's Most Wanted Hour. Just a couple of works today, but two pretty big heavy hitters. We're going to start with the work that you voted number 88 on this year's Top 100 list. We'll hear Sabina Meyer on the Bassett clarinet with the Berlin Philharmonic led by Claudio Abbado. This is Mozart's Clarinet Concerto in A on 89.5 Classical K-Bach, KBAQ, Phoenix in HD, a service of Arizona State University, and the Maricopa Community Colleges.

Mozart music for your lunch hour on 89.5 Classical K-Bach. Voted number 88 on this year's top 100 list. That was the Clarinet Concerto in A by Mozart, performed by Sabina Meyer on the bass clarinet, with the Berlin Philharmonic led by Claudio Abbado. It's K-Bach's Most Wanted Hour. Just one more work today, and it's going to be coming from Tchaikovsky, currently number 41, featuring a performance by Lila Yosefowitz on the violin. K-Bach is supported by you and by the Arizona Game and Fish Department, the state agency using science-based management to maintain sustainable species populations and mitigate human-wildlife conflicts. 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Number 41 on this year's top 100 list, Tchaikovsky's Violin Concerto in D. This is Lila Yosefowitz on the violin with the Academy of St. Martin in the Fields, led by Sir Neville Mariner, a member-supported K-Bach.

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Voted by you, number 41 on this year's top 100 list, Tchaikovsky's Violin Concerto in D. That was Lila Yosefowicz on the violin with the Academy of St. Martin in the Fields led by Sir Neville Mariner. The entire top 100 list can be found anytime when you visit us at kbach.org. I'm Linda Cassidy with you for another hour or so. So much great music still that we'll be hearing from the stepmom of folk singer Pete Seeger, Ruth Crawford Seeger, who was also a songwriter in her own right. In fact, we're going to hear a work commissioned by CBS for the Alan Lomax Folk Music Radio Program. I'm telling you, Beethoven music by performed by Richard Good. It's just a great afternoon of music on the way with Greg Kostraba stepping in at 2 o'clock as well. 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We are KBAQ, Phoenix in HD. 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

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That was Adrian Lipper conducting. 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I'm Linda Cassidy, enjoying this afternoon right along with you. Some selections from Jean-Philippe Rameau's Dardanou right now. Roy Goodman leads European Union Baroque Orchestra on Classical KBOC.

The music of Jean-Philippe Rameau this afternoon on 89.5 Classical K-Box. Selections from Darda News Suite. Roy Goodman with the European Union Baroque Orchestra. Well, she started writing poetry at a pretty early age. As a teenager, she wanted to become a writer, or maybe just a, you know, a poetess, as it were. She discovered piano, started playing at the age of 6, and eventually she enrolled at the American Conservatory of Music, moved to Chicago, and went to great shows featuring Rachmaninoff and Arthur Rubinstein. And just, you know, sadly, I don't have a whole lot of time to introduce you to this wonderful composer whose name is Ruth Crawford Seeger. I highly encourage you to seek her out. She would go on to marry a man named Charles Seeger, who came with his own set of children, and she just scooped them up, and the two of them had this really wonderful life together. One of his sons was the folk singer Pete Seeger, but three of their kids together went on to become musicians in their own right. This is the music of Ruth Crawford Seeger. This is Risolti Risolti, commissioned by CBS for Alan Lomax's folk music radio program, The Wellsprings of America. We have Schoenberg Ensemble, led by Oliver Knussen on Classical K-Bach.

89.5 Classical K-Bach. Truly, look her up. She is fascinating. That is the music of Ruth Crawford Seeger on Classical K-Bach. A little work called Risolti Risolti that was commissioned by CBS for the Alan Lomax Folk Music Radio Program, The Wellsprings of America. Oliver Newsom and Schoenberg Ensemble. I have a little piano sonata from Beethoven for your afternoon coming up here in just a little bit. I'm Linda Cassidy. Thanks so much for letting us be with you. 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This is Beethoven's Hunt Sonata, Piano Sonata number 18. Here's Richard Good on K-Bach. Thank you.

0: Member supported. 89.5 Classical K-Bach with Beethoven's music this afternoon. Richard Good performing the Hunt Sonata, Piano Sonata number 18. Coming up next, music that was commissioned to celebrate the 50th anniversary of the Boston Symphony Orchestra. Music for you from Howard Hanson on the way. Greg Kostraba getting ready to step in. 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

Gorgeous music by American composer Howard Hanson. We heard the finale from his Symphony No. 2, the Romantic Symphony. Gerard Schwartz and the Seattle Symphony on 89.5 Classical K-Pop. Greg Kustrava, thanks so much for tuning in on this Thursday afternoon. This is member-supported KBAQ Phoenix in HD, a service of Arizona State University and Rio Sabato College. How well do you know the Grand Canyon State? Well, K-Box's A to Z quiz will test your knowledge of all things Arizona, such as what large insect appears around the valley during the Arizona monsoon season. It's one of this week's questions. 5 questions each Monday through Thursday. Check it out. It's a whole lot of fun. The A to Z quiz is at play.kbox.org. Right now, music by a composer Ludwig van Beethoven thought was the finest of his contemporaries. This is the overture to the opera Eliza, or The Journey to the Glaciers of Mount St. Bernard by Luigi Cherubini, the Academy of St. Martin in the Fields on 89.5 KBOX.

And the curtain rises on Luigi Cherubini's opera Eliza, or The Journey to the Glaciers of Mount St. Bernard. We heard the Academy of St. Martin in the Fields, conducted by Sir Neville Mariner. On the way next, we've got some elegant music featuring the sweet sounds of the flute. 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The Library of Congress commissioned Francis Poulenc to write a flute sonata in the mid-1950s. Here's a performance by flutist Patrick Galois and pianist Pascal Roget on 89.5 KBOC.

The Flute Sonata by Francis Poulenc on 89.5 Classical K-Bach with flutist Patrick Galois and pianist Pascal Roget. A Baroque moment courtesy of the English Baroque soloists, next on 89.5. K-Bach is supported by Keys to Change, using the power of collaboration to end homelessness, serving Maricopa County at Key Campus 24 hours a day, 7 days a week. More about the Summer Heat Relief Initiative at keystochangeaz.org. Right now, we've got music of George Frederick Handel. It's a concerto that's known as Alexander's Feast, and it was given that nickname because this was first performed by Handel himself between the acts of the oratorio of the same name. The Concerto Grosso, Alexander's Feast by Handel on 89.5 K-Bach, played by the English Baroque soloists.

John Elliott Gardner at the keyboard, conducting the English Baroque soloists and music of George Frederick Handel. That was Alexander's Feast, a Concerto Grosso in C. I'm Greg Kostroba. Thanks for tuning into Classical K-Bach on this Thursday afternoon. So good to have your company. On the way next, some magnificent music for piano and orchestra played by a retired ASU piano professor. 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MesaArtsCenter.com. Right now, music of César Franck. This is the Symphonic Variations, or these are the Symphonic Variations, if you prefer. Pianist Kyle Pagano here with the Slovak National Symphony Orchestra on 89.5 Classical K-Bach.

magnificent performance by a recently retired ASU piano professor, Kyo Pagano, there with the Slovak National Symphony Orchestra, Paul Freeman conducting. Those were the Symphonic Variations by César Franck. 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For more than 25 years, the Downtown Chamber Series has presented concerts surrounded by visual art at venues across downtown Phoenix. The next concerts take place at Shepley Bullfinch Architects, August 29th and 30th. And I recently chatted with the founder and executive director of the Downtown Chamber Series, Mark Dix, and two of the musicians on the program. That conversation is the latest episode of Heart of the Arts. 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Right now, a symphony by one of Mozart's Spanish contemporaries, the Symphony No. 16 by Carlos Baggio, here on 89.5 KBach, played by the London Mozart Players.

The Symphony No. 16 by Carlos Bacchier on 89.5 Classical KBOK. We hear the London Mozart Players led by Matthias Bommert. We'll head to Hungary next with one of that country's native sons here on 89.5 Classical KBOK. Agrek Kuzdraba, thanks for tuning in to member-supported KBAQ Phoenix and HD, or a service of Arizona State University and the Maricopa Community Colleges. How well do you know the Grand Canyon State? Well, our A to Z quiz will test your knowledge of all things Arizona, such as what large insect appears around the valley during the Arizona monsoon season. It's one of this week's questions. There are five of them each Monday through Thursday. I generally get about two right, and that's what I did this week. You can probably do better. Try the A to Z quiz at play.kbok.org. About an hour from now, we've got music from the movies on the score at 4. Right now, the Hungarian Sketches by Béla Bartók, played by the Chicago Symphony Orchestra, Hungarian conductor Sir George Schulte conducting.

Hungarian Sketches, music of Béla Bartók here on 89.5 Classical K-Bach. Sir George Schulte conducting the Chicago Symphony Orchestra. Music featuring the oboe is next here on 89.5. 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You can find out more at sunsounds.org. Right now, an oboe concerto in D minor by Tommaso Albinoni. Here's the London virtuosi along with oboist Anthony Camden on Classical K-Bach.

Oboist Anthony Camden joining the London virtuosi Jandrodottis conducting. That was an oboe concerto in D minor by Tommaso Albinoni. Quite a flourish at the end by Anthony Camden. We'll go dancing with Dvorak next here on 89.5. Coming up in about a half hour, music from the movies on The Score at 4. I'm Greg Kostraba. Thank you so much for tuning in. It's great to have your company on this Thursday afternoon. 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

Slavonic Dance in E minor by Antonín Dvořák on 89.5 Classical K-Bach. We heard the Janáček Philharmonic Orchestra, Theodor Kuchar conducting. On the way next, one music by one of Mozart's contemporaries featuring the harp. 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K-Bach's First Take is your first take on the latest classical recordings. Our own Michael Keelan chatted recently with tenor David Webb about his new album of some favorites from Gilbert and Sullivan, also some items showing Sullivan's more serious side. Interesting, fascinating conversation. 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It's at firsttake.kbach.org. Coming up in less than 20 minutes, music from the movies on The Score at 4. Right now, the Harp Concerto in A by Karl Dieters von Dietersdorf. Here's the Academy of St. Martin in the Fields with harpist Marissa Robles on K-Bach.

Music of Karl Ditters von Dittersdorf on 89.5 Classical K-Bach. He was a musician and a composer. He also played with Mozart. We heard the Academy of St. Martin in the Fields, Iona Brown conducting. The harpist was Marissa Robles. We've got music from a thinly veiled, unflattering portrayal of powerful newspaper tycoon William Randolph Hearst next on The Score at 4. 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We're also on the web at kbach.org. Each weekday, we bring you music from the movies at this time, and today, the overture from Bernard Herrmann's score to Citizen Kane. Here's the City of Prague Philharmonic on The Score at 4.

Exciting music by Bernard Herrmann, showing the excitement of the time in which William Randolph Hearst ran a whole lot of newspapers across the country. That was the overture to Citizen Kane, the City of Prague Philharmonic, conducted by Paul Bateman. More music from the movies tomorrow at this time on The Score at 4. Saturday evening at 6, join Matt Rogers for an hour of film music on Real Music. And this week, Disney when they're not singing. Disney films are often famous for their songs, but Matt will focus on all of the other music in between that holds the film together. Real Music, Saturday evening at 6, right here on KBOC. Music by a composer who was enveloped by the sound of the horn from his earliest years. That's next on 89.5. 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Arizona Lottery has contributed almost $6 billion to local programs and organizations since 1981. 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I'm Greg Kustraba. Good to have you along on this Thursday afternoon. Richard Strauss began writing his first horn concerto when he was just 18 years old. 60 years later, when he was in his late 70s, he wrote his second horn concerto and dedicated it to the memory of his father, Franz Strauss, who was the principal horn player in the Munich Court Opera. Here's that horn concerto number 2 by Richard Strauss. Dale Clevenger conducting the Philharmonic Orchestra of Bratislava. The hornist is Stephen Gross on 89.5 KBOC.

The Horn Concerto No. 2 by Richard Strauss with hornist Stephen Gross. He teaches at UC Santa Barbara, and each July is principal horn of the Oregon Coast Music Festival Orchestra. He joined the Philharmonic Orchestra of Bratislava, conducted by the longtime hornist of the Chicago Symphony, Dale Clevenger. The Horn Concerto No. 2 by Richard Strauss on 89.5 Classical K-Pop. Got an overture by an 18th century professor of music at a prestigious English university on the way next. 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Well, music has a long history at Cambridge University, going back to at least 1464. That's when the first Bachelor of Music degree was awarded there. Here's music by Maurice Greene, a Cambridge professor who became master of the King's music in 1735. This is the Overture No. 2, played by the Baroque Band on 89.5 K-Bach.

The Suite of Dances from the English Baroque composer Morris Green. That was the overture number 2, played by the Baroque band, Gary Clark conducting. I'm Greg Kostraba. Thanks for tuning into Classical K-Pop. On the way next, on this Thursday afternoon, some ballet music by Alexander Glazunov from The Seasons. 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

Bit of repose for your Thursday afternoon here on 89.5 Classical K-Bach, the Petit Adagio from Autumn from the Four Seasons by Alexander Glazunov, Ado DeVart conducting the Minnesota Orchestra. Music from an Afro-French composer, violinist, and champion fencer who was the subject of the 2022 feature film Chevalier is coming up next. Coming up in about 20 minutes, join us for the Classical Happy Hour when we get you home in good spirits. 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Here's the Violin Concerto No. 9 by Joseph Bologna, the Chevalier de Saint-Georges. The Cologne Chamber Orchestra, joined by violinist Takeko Nishizaki on Classical K-Bach.

0: Joseph Bologna, the Chevalier de Saint-Georges, was an accomplished musician and swordsman, whether using a violin bow, a conductor's baton, or a fencing foil. That was his Violin Concerto No. 9, played by violinist Takako Nishizaki with the Cologne Chamber Orchestra, Helmut Müller-Bruhl conducting. I'm Greg Kostroba. Stay tuned. 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